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You know it's ecstasy. 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Always and forever. 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